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Why me?

0: Radio Złote Przeboje 106.2 FM.
1: Lincoln, the thing them call a broken heart. This blessed love will never part. You don't know it from the start. 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